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13: This is WOW Weather.
14: Slight chance of showers tonight, could come with thunder, low 15, mix of sun and clouds tomorrow, high 26, humidex into the 30s, sun-cloud mix for Wednesday, chance of showers and a high of 25.

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14: This is WOW Weather.
15: Slight chance of showers tonight, could come with thunder, low 15. Mix of sun and clouds tomorrow, high 26. Humidex into the 30s. Sun cloud mix for Wednesday, chance of showers and a high of 25.
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10: Slight chance of showers tonight, could come with thunder, low 15. Mix of sun and clouds tomorrow, high 26. Humidex into the 30s. Sun-cloud mix for Wednesday, chance of showers, and a high of 25.
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10: This is WOW Weather.
11: Slight chance of showers tonight, could come with thunder, low 15. Mix of sun and clouds tomorrow, high 26. Humidex into the 30s. Sun cloud mix for Wednesday, chance of showers and a high of 25.

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The Omimi Legion Dance featuring the Montana Sky Band will be held on Saturday, August 22nd from 7 till 11. I'm Mark Hansen. If you have an upcoming event, submit it to us at PT.

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1: Good morning, mainly sunny today. A high of 26 will feel like 31 with the Humidex. I'm Richard Evans. Here's what's happening in Peterborough. A 21-year-old Omimi man is facing charges after an incident near Rubidge and Murray. At approximately 2:40 a.m. on Saturday, officers were called to the area after a vehicle left the roadway, striking a fence, then there was concern the driver was impaired. Upon arrival, officers spoke with the driver and noticed signs of impairment. Peterborough Regional Health Center Foundation has honored Margie and Bob Lightbody by naming the expanded preparation and recovery suite in the hospital's upgraded interventional radiology department in their memory. The couple were longtime supporters of local health care. Margie served 9 years on the foundation board and chaired its 2011 Closer to Care campaign. A final gift from Margie, made on their behalf before her death in 2022, helped fund the upgraded IR facilities. What was left of a Peterborough home destroyed by fire 4 years ago has been demolished in the city's West End. An investigation into the fire led to the arrest of a 71-year-old Peterborough man in September 2022, and the property has remained vacant since. Councillor Matt Crowley says it's been a very long 4 years getting to the point where this house could finally be demolished, and it's wonderful to see that day finally arrive. It's Peterborough County Federation of Agriculture growing up on the farm, local families building the future of agriculture one generation at a time, fueled by Kubota. Today we're looking at Elm Lodge Farm, presented by Peterborough MP Emma Harrison. Owen Elmhurst grew up immersed in farm life, learning the ropes alongside his family at Indian River Cattle Company. Elmhurst says working on the family farm taught him a lot of life skills he often calls upon now.
2: There's always problem solving that you have to do. You just kind of got to figure stuff out. Like if rain's coming and you have hay to be baled, that can be a tough one. Or you get a lot of people skills in this industry.
1: Now at the helm of Elm Lodge Farm, he's continuing a proud three-generation tradition rooted in his grandparents' passion for farming. In sports, Game 4 of the Century 21 Lakers versus Oakville Rock goes tonight. Peterborough has a 2-1 series lead heading into tonight's game. In Major League Baseball, the Jays beat the Bo Sox 2-1. Over in the WNBA, Atlanta beat Toronto 107-95. I'm Richard Evans with the news that keeps you connected to where you live. Peterborough's three-day weather next.
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1: A mix of sun and cloud today, becoming sunny this morning. Windy with a high of 26, feeling like 31 with the Humidex. For tonight, clear, a low of 12. For Wednesday, a mix of sun and cloud with a 30% chance of showers, a high of 25. And for Thursday, a mix of sun and cloud with a 40% chance of rain and a high of 26. Right now, it's 16 degrees. Today's UV index is 7 or high. 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
13: Wow Mornings and Bill Porter in your Tuesday, this 11th of August. Thank you for having your radio here this morning as we get another day underway. If you are driving already this morning, guess what? Your steering wheel just became a drum set.

singing at the top of your lungs, even if it is just after 6 o'clock on a Tuesday morning. It's Bill Porter, Wow Mornings. How many keywords did you catch yesterday? Maybe all four? Free gas or groceries for an entire year could be yours. The most difficult decision? Which one will you choose? First keyword of today coming up at 8 o'clock.

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1: Good morning. It's Felicia here with what's coming up over the next 48 hours. It's everything you need to know. Today, the Borough presents another Movies at the Park screening in Quaker Foods City Square, with Back to the Future beginning at 8 p.m. And on Wednesday, the Trans-Canada Highwaymen will take the Peterborough Music Fest stage in Del Quarry Park starting at 8 p.m. In local sports, the Century 21 Lakers will be facing off against the Oakville Rock for a playoff matchup this evening. You can get all the details on these events and more at ptbotoday.ca. Just click the 48. In the newsroom, I'm Felicia Massey, and that's what's happening around town. Peterborough's three-day weather, next.
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13: A mix of sun and cloud today, becoming sunny this morning. Windy with a high of 26, feeling like 31 with the Humidex. For tonight, clear, low of 12. For Wednesday, a mix of sun and cloud with a 30% chance of showers, a high of 25. And for Thursday, a mix of sun and cloud with a 40% chance of rain and a high of 26.

Hey, Phil Porter, Wow Mornings. When it comes to best before dates, where do you stand? Is it a hard cutoff date? A little flexibility? We'll talk about it coming up. Your 1 versus 100 question on the way as well before 7. Something on my mind. Teenage Head. Wow.

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1: Smash Courts Pickleball is teaming up with Tim Hortons to help send local youth to camp. There's a two-day fundraiser coming up on August 14th and 15th. 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
2: A link to just sponsor and pay for a child, and we'll collect all of those and we'll offer those up to probably some of our other community partners that service youth that would benefit or be interested in that, and try to get as many of the youth in and introduced to it.
1: For registration details, you can visit our website, ptbotoday.ca. In the newsroom, I'm Jordan Mercier. Peterborough's three-day weather, next.
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11: This is Wow Weather.
12: A mix of sun and cloud today, becoming sunny this morning. Windy with a high of 26, feeling like 31 with the Humidex. For tonight, clear, a low of 12. For Wednesday, a mix of sun and cloud with a 30% chance of showers, a high of 25. And for Thursday, a mix of sun and cloud with a 40% chance of rain and a high of 26.

As we get your Tuesday in motion, four keywords coming your way again today. Free gas or groceries for an entire year could be yours. First one on the way in just over an hour at 8 o'clock. Make sure you're listening for it. Just

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1: Good morning. Mainly sunny today. A high of 26 will feel like 31 with the Humidex. I'm Richard Evans. Here's what's happening in Peterborough. A 56-year-old Peterborough man is facing charges after an incident involving a bylaw officer and a bystander. On Sunday morning, officers were called to the area of Hunter Street East and Burnham Street about a disturbance. Upon arrival, officers learned the City of Peterborough bylaw officers were conducting a regular patrol of James Stevenson Park. Officers asked a man to leave when he approached them with a stick and started striking the bylaw vehicle, breaking the windshield and denting the hood. The man also struck a bylaw officer with the stick and headbutted a person trying to help. It's official. Peterborough City Council has approved a one-year extension of the policing services contract with the Township of Cavan Monaghan. A final decision on the matter was made last night, extending the agreement to December 31st, 2027. Under the current agreement, Cavan Monaghan will pay about $1.7 million this year. A longtime Peterborough couple is being remembered for their lasting impact on local health care. The PRHC Foundation has dedicated the preparation and recovery suite in the hospital's upgraded interventional radiology department to the late Margie and Bob Lightbody. The couple supported cancer care, mental health services, and other health care initiatives for decades. It's Peterborough County Federation of Agriculture growing up on the farm, local families building the future of agriculture one generation at a time, fueled by Kubota. Today we're looking at Elm Lodge Farm, presented by Peterborough MP Emma Harrison. From his early days working with his family at Indian River Cattle Company, Owen Elmhurst has lived and breathed farm life. Today he leads Elm Lodge Farms east of Peterborough, where three generations still share in the daily work. He says while farming practices and technologies have changed, some things are as they've always been.
2: It's sometimes hard to get any free time if you want to get out and do something. It gets tricky and a lot of weekend work and never really a day off, but I don't know any different, so it's not a bad lifestyle.
1: Elmhurst says working on the family farm taught him a lot of life skills that he still uses today. In sports, Game 4 of the Century 21 Lakers versus Oakville Rock goes at the Memorial Center tonight at 8 o'clock. The Lakers head into tonight's game with a 2-1 series lead. In WNBA action, Atlanta beat Toronto 107-95. In Major League Baseball, it was the Jays over the Boston Red Sox 2-1. And in NFL news, the Buffalo Bills say they'll address some sightline concerns inside their new $2.1 billion Highmark Stadium. The concerns came up after fans got a first look inside the brand new stadium over the weekend. I'm Richard Evans with the news that keeps you connected to where you live. Peterborough's three-day weather next.
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17: This is Wow Weather.
18: A mix of sun and cloud today, becoming sunny this morning. Windy with a high of 26, feeling like 31 with the Humidex. For tonight, clear, low of 12. For Wednesday, a mix of sun and cloud with a 30% chance of showers, a high of 25. And for Thursday, a mix of sun and cloud with a 40% chance of rain and a high of 26. Right now, it's 16 degrees. Today's UV index is 7 or high. 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

Peterborough and the Kawarthas, everyone making the switch, loving just great songs. Philip Bailey, Phil Collins, Easy Lover, and Bill Porter, too, along with Jordan Mercier. They'll join me coming up once again. Myth or Truth is on the way for you a little later. Time now, though, to look at another one of Bill's ridiculously local events. And our calendar's starting to fill up at ptbotoday.ca, which is great. Keep the events coming. Are you involved in something I should be talking about? Your family? Friends? Maybe the place you work is doing something for the community. You want me to share it? 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So simple to do and absolutely free. 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That's all you got to do. Coming up at the end of the month, Sunday, August 30th, Omimi Legion, a cribbage tournament taking place. Two-person teams, just $10 per person. That is it. Haven't played cribbage in years and years and years. Sounds like a good time, though, and there's always good food and beverages and camaraderie and more at the Legion. So why not plan on taking part? All the details, ptbotoday.ca. And again, get details on an event that you'd love for me to chat up here on WOW Mornings at ptbotoday.ca when you click on community. Bare Naked Ladies, Be My Yoko Ono.

0: 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Here's what's happening in Peterborough.
1: Good morning. It's Felicia here with what's coming up over the next 48 hours. It's everything you need to know. Today, the borough presents another Movies at the Park screening in Quaker Foods City Square. Back to the Future will begin at 8 p.m. And on Wednesday, the Peterborough Astronomical Association presents a partial solar eclipse viewing at the Riverview Park and Zoo. The eclipse process will start at 12:53 p.m., with the sun being midway through the eclipse with maximum coverage by 1:40. Safe solar viewing equipment will be provided for participants. In local sports, the Peterborough Lakers will take on the Oakville Rock for a playoff matchup in Peterborough. You can get all the details on these events and more at ptbotoday.ca. Just click the 48. In the newsroom, I'm Felicia Massey, and that's what's happening around town. Peterborough's three-day weather, next.
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10: This is Wow Weather.
11: A mix of sun and cloud today, becoming sunny this morning. Windy with a high of 26, feeling like 31 with the Humidex. For tonight, clear, a low of 12. For Wednesday, a mix of sun and cloud with a 30% chance of showers, a high of 25. And for Thursday, a mix of sun and cloud with a 40% chance of rain and a high of 26.
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1: 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In the newsroom, I'm Jordan Mercier. Peterborough's three-day weather, next.
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15: A mix of sun and cloud today, becoming sunny this morning. Windy with a high of 26, feeling like 31 with the Humidex. For tonight, clear, a low of 12. For Wednesday, a mix of sun and cloud with a 30% chance of showers, a high of 25. And for Thursday, a mix of sun and cloud with a 40% chance of rain and a high of 26.

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4: Good morning. Mainly sunny today. A high of 26 will feel like 31 with the Humidex. I'm Richard Evans. Here's what's happening in Peterborough. A 21-year-old Omimi man is facing charges after an incident near Rubidge and Murray. At approximately 2:40 a.m. on Saturday, officers were called to the area after a vehicle left the roadway, striking a fence, and there was concern the driver was impaired. Upon arrival, officers spoke with the driver and noticed signs of impairment. Peterborough Regional Health Center Foundation has honored Margie and Bob Lightbody by naming the expanded preparation and recovery suite in the hospital's upgraded interventional radiology department in their memory. The couple were longtime supporters of local health care. Margie served 9 years on the foundation board and chaired its 2011 Closer to Care campaign. A final gift from Margie, made on their behalf before her death in 2022, helped fund the upgraded IR facilities. What was left of a Peterborough home destroyed by fire 4 years ago has been demolished in the city's West End. An investigation into the fire led to the arrest of a 71-year-old Peterborough man in September 2022, and the property has remained vacant since. Councillor Matt Crowley says it's been a very long 4 years getting to the point where this house could finally be demolished, and it's wonderful to see that day finally arrive. It's Peterborough County Federation of Agriculture growing up on the farm, local families building the future of agriculture one generation at a time, fueled by Kubota. Today we're looking at Elm Lodge Farm, presented by Peterborough MP Emma Harrison. Owen Elmhurst grew up immersed in farm life, learning the ropes alongside his family at Indian River Cattle Company. Elmhurst says working on the family farm taught him a lot of life skills he often calls upon now.
5: There's always problem solving that you have to do. You just kind of got to figure stuff out. Like if rain's coming and you have hay to be baled, that can be a tough one. Or you get a lot of people skills in this industry.
4: Now at the helm of Elm Lodge Farm, he's continuing a proud three-generation tradition rooted in his grandparents' passion for farming. In sports, Game 4 of the Century 21 Lakers versus Oakville Rock goes tonight. Peterborough has a 2-1 series lead heading into tonight's game. In Major League Baseball, the Jays beat the Bo Sox 2-1. Over in the WNBA, Atlanta beat Toronto 107-95. I'm Richard Evans with the news that keeps you connected to where you live. Peterborough's three-day weather next.
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4: A mix of sun and cloud today, becoming sunny this morning. Windy with a high of 26, feeling like 31 with the Humidex. For tonight, clear, a low of 12. For Wednesday, a mix of sun and cloud with a 30% chance of showers, a high of 25. And for Thursday, a mix of sun and cloud with a 40% chance of rain and a high of 26. Right now it's 16 degrees. Today's UV index is 7 or high. 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
1: Good morning. It's Felicia here with what's coming up over the next 48 hours. It's everything you need to know. Today, the Borough presents another Movies at the Park screening in Quaker Foods City Square, with Back to the Future beginning at 8 p.m. And on Wednesday, the Trans-Canada Highwaymen will take the Peterborough Music Fest stage in Del Prairie Park starting at 8 p.m. In local sports, the Century 21 Lakers will be facing off against the Oakville Rock for a playoff matchup this evening. You can get all the details on these events and more at ptbotoday.ca. Just click the 48. In the newsroom, I'm Felicia Massey, and that's what's happening around town. Peterborough's three-day weather, next.
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9: Mainly sunny today, a high of 26 will feel like 31 with the Humidex. For tonight, clear, a low of 12. For Wednesday, increasing cloudiness early in the morning, a 30% chance of showers in the afternoon. A high of 24 will feel like 28. And for Thursday, a mix of sun and cloud with a 40% chance of showers and a high of 26.
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1: Smash Courts Pickleball is teaming up with Tim Hortons to help send local youth to camp. There's a two-day fundraiser coming up on August 14th and 15th. 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
2: A link to just sponsor and pay for a child, and we'll collect all of those and we'll offer those up to probably some of our other community partners that service youth that would benefit or be interested in that, and try to get as many of the youth in and introduced to it.
1: For registration details, you can visit our website, ptbotoday.ca. In the newsroom, I'm Jordan Mercier. Peterborough's three-day weather, next.
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11: This is Wow Weather.
12: Mainly sunny today, a high of 26 will feel like 31 with the Humidex. For tonight, clear, a low of 12. For Wednesday, increasing cloudiness early in the morning, a 30% chance of showers in the afternoon. A high of 24 will feel like 28. And for Thursday, a mix of sun and cloud with a 40% chance of showers and a high of 26.
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1: A 21-year-old old Mimi man is facing charges after an incident at Rubidge and Murray. At approximately 2:40 a.m. on Saturday, officers were called to the area after a vehicle left the roadway striking a fence. Upon arrival, officers spoke with the driver and noticed signs of impairment. Peterborough Regional Health Center Foundation has honored Margie and Bob Lightbody by naming the expanded preparation and recovery suite in the hospital's upgraded interventional radiology department in their memory. I'm Richard Evans. 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
23: Mainly sunny today, a high of 26 will feel like 31 with the Humidex. For tonight, clear, a low of 12. For Wednesday, increasing cloudiness early in the morning, a 30% chance of showers in the afternoon. A high of 24 will feel like 28. And for Thursday, a mix of sun and cloud with a 40% chance of showers and a high of 26.

96.7 Wow FM, Peterborough and the Kawarthas and Brian Adams. Somebody told me a little secret, and it involves Brian Adams. If you're a fan, you probably know he's coming to the Tribute Community Center very soon in Oshawa. You got to keep this between you and I, all right, until tomorrow. I've got a pair of Brian Adams tickets to give away for that show that's coming up. It's top secret right now. I'm probably not supposed to be telling you. I'm not good at keeping secrets, though. And I feel like you deserve to know. All right, so be listening tomorrow morning. Details on how you can win your way last minute to see Brian Adams Tribute Community Center in Oshawa. What a great show that's going to be. So, over the weekend, I was obviously at Peterborough Music Fest. David Wilcox, what a show, right? Awesome. Man, was he good. The weather was not so great throughout the day. Thankfully, here in Peterborough, we didn't get weather as bad as in other areas that aren't all that far away from us. Feeling for you if you're in the, you know, the Lindsay area and stuff where things got a lot crazier. Anyway, I get asked this question fairly often. Why Wow FM? Why 96.7 Wow FM? And, you know, I'm a bit of a sarcastic individual, so my first answer is, well, because I want to have a job. That's why. But no, I mean, obviously, Wow FM is more than just a name, right? I want you to do a little bit of an experiment for me. I want you to grab a post-it note wherever you spend the majority of your workday. Grab a post-it note and a pen and just stick it there. And every time you hear a song on the radio that makes you go, wow, I forgot about this song. Or, wow, I can't believe they're playing this on the radio. Or, wow, who even thought to bring this back from the dead? You know, any of those sort of statements, put a little tick on there and see where you're at the end of the day. And that's why, wow. And as somebody that's worked in this business for like 25 years, and sure, there are people that have worked in radio a lot longer than I have, but I've put my miles in, I think. It's wild that, you know, even when I'm making my way through my day, after I'm done here, driving around, you know, doing stuff, listening to

the radio in the background. How many times I stop dead in my tracks and go, wow, are we really playing this? This is awesome. Nobody else is doing this. And that's what Wow FM is all about. And I hope you're enjoying it so far. And please tell all your friends and your family members. And by the way, I absolutely loved... I'm talking way too much here. I'm sorry. I'm going on a little thing. I just got to say, I absolutely loved, you know, when this whole change was announced and stuff, I loved all the people that sent messages in on the text line or on our Facebook page or any of those places that said, well, I'll give it a chance as long as you still have Bill on in the morning. That was really cool. And I saw those messages. I read them all. And I was just tickled. And so was my boss. And I tried to get a raise and it didn't work out. But you know what? I still have a job. So it's all good. Make me lose control. Do you remember Eric Carmen? Wow.

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20: 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I'm Mark Hansen. 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

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PTBOtoday.ca. And Bon Jovi, I'll be there for you. This is Wow.

0: What was left of the Peterborough home destroyed by fire 4 years ago has been demolished in the city's West End. Councillor Matt Crowley says it's been a very long 4 years getting to the point where this house could finally be demolished, and it's wonderful to see that day finally arrive. A 56-year-old Peterborough man is facing charges after an incident involving bylaw officers and a bystander. Officers asked the man to leave when he approached them with a stick and started hitting the vehicle. The man also struck a bylaw officer and headbutted a person trying to help. I'm Richard Evans. Everything that matters in Peterborough, you'll hear it here on 96.7 WOW FM. 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
17: This is WOW Weather.
18: Mainly sunny today, a high of 26, will feel like 31 with the Humidex. For tonight, clear, a low of 12. For Wednesday, increasing cloudiness early in the morning, a 30% chance of showers in the afternoon, a high of 24 will feel like 28. And for Thursday, a mix of sun and cloud with a 40% chance of showers and a high of 26.
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0: 21-year-old Old Mimi man is facing charges after an incident at Rubidge and Murray. At approximately 2:40 a.m. on Saturday, officers were called to the area after a vehicle left the roadway striking a fence. Upon arrival, officers spoke with the driver and noticed signs of impairment. Peterborough Regional Health Center Foundation has honored Margie and Bob Lightbody by naming the expanded preparation and recovery suite in the hospital's upgraded interventional radiology department in their memory. I'm Richard Evans. Everything that matters in Peterborough, you'll hear it here on 96.7 WOW FM. 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
19: Mainly sunny today, a high of 26 will feel like 31 with the Humidex. For tonight, clear, a low of 12. For Wednesday, increasing cloudiness early in the morning, a 30% chance of showers in the afternoon. A high of 24 will feel like 28. And for Thursday, a mix of sun and cloud with a 40% chance of showers and a high of 26.
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1: Good afternoon. Mainly sunny today. A high of 26 will feel like 31 with the Humidex. I'm Richard Evans. Here's what's happening in Peterborough. A 56-year-old Peterborough man is facing charges after an incident involving a bylaw officer and a bystander. On Sunday morning, officers were called to the area of Hunter Street East and Burnham Street about a disturbance. Upon arrival, officers learned the City of Peterborough bylaw officers were conducting a regular patrol of James Stevenson Park. Officers asked a man to leave when he approached them with a stick and started striking the bylaw vehicle, breaking the windshield and denting the hood. The man also struck a bylaw officer with the stick and headbutted a person trying to help. It's official. Peterborough City Council has approved a one-year extension of the policing services contract with the Township of Cavan Monaghan. A final decision on the matter was made last night, extending the agreement to December 31st, 2027. Under the current agreement, Cavan Monaghan will pay about $1.7 million this year. A longtime Peterborough couple is being remembered for their lasting impact on local healthcare. The PRHC Foundation has dedicated the preparation and recovery suite in the hospital's upgraded interventional radiology department to the late Margie and Bob Lightbody. The couple supported cancer care, mental health services, and other healthcare initiatives for decades. It's Peterborough County Federation of Agriculture growing up on the farm, local families building the future of agriculture one generation at a time, fueled by Kubota. Today we're looking at Elm Lodge Farm, presented by Peterborough MP Emma Harrison. From his early days working with his family at Indian River Cattle Company, Owen Elmhurst has lived and breathed farm life. Today he leads Elm Lodge Farms east of Peterborough, where three generations still share in the daily work. He says while farming practices and technologies have changed, some things are as they've always been.
2: It's sometimes hard to get any free time if you want to get out and do something. It gets tricky and a lot of weekend work and never really a day off, but I don't know any different, so it's not a bad lifestyle.
1: Elmhurst says working on the family farm taught him a lot of life skills that he still uses today. In sports, Game 4 of the Century 21 Lakers versus Oakville Rock goes at the Memorial Center tonight at 8 o'clock. The Lakers head into tonight's game with a 2-1 series lead. In WNBA action, Atlanta beat Toronto 107-95. In Major League Baseball, it was the Jays over the Boston Red Sox 2-1. And in NFL news, the Buffalo Bills say they'll address some sightline concerns inside their new $2.1 billion Highmark Stadium. The concerns came up after fans got a first look inside the brand new stadium over the weekend. I'm Richard Evans with the news that keeps you connected to where you live. Peterborough's three-day weather next.
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9: This is Wow Weather.
1: For the remainder of today, mainly sunny, a high of 28 will feel like 31 with the Humidex. For tonight, clear and a low of 12. For Wednesday, increasing cloudiness early in the morning, a 30% chance of showers in the afternoon, a high of 24 feeling like 28. And for Thursday, a mix of sun and cloud with a 40% chance of showers and a high of 26.
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11: For the remainder of today, mainly sunny, a high of 28 will feel like 31 with the Humidex. For tonight, clear and a low of 12. For Wednesday, increasing cloudiness early in the morning, a 30% chance of showers in the afternoon, a high of 24 feeling like 28. And for Thursday, a mix of sun and cloud with a 40% chance of showers and a high of 26.

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But you can believe it's gonna take the rest of my life to keep you.

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Playing just great songs, 96.7 WOW FM. It's time to get pickled, and by that I mean pickleball, of course. What were you thinking? Tim Horton's first ever Camp Day pickleball fundraiser arrives this Saturday, the 15th. Two full days of pickleball, Saturday and Sunday. 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And we're playing just great songs. It's BK with the Pretenders back on the chain, gang. 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
1: A 21-year-old Omimi man is facing charges after an incident at Rubidge and Murray. At approximately 2:40 a.m. on Saturday, officers were called to the area after a vehicle left the roadway striking a fence. Upon arrival, officers spoke with the driver and noticed signs of impairment. Peterborough Regional Health Center Foundation has honored Margie and Bob Lightbody by naming the expanded preparation and recovery suite in the hospital's upgraded interventional radiology department in their memory. I'm Richard Evans. 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
2: This is WOW Weather.
1: For the remainder of today, mainly sunny, a high of 28 will feel like 31 with the Humidex. For tonight, clear and a low of 12. For Wednesday, increasing cloudiness early in the morning, a 30% chance of showers in the afternoon, a high of 24 feeling like 28. And for Thursday, a mix of sun and cloud with a 40% chance of showers and a high of 26.
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0: What was left of a Peterborough home destroyed by fire 4 years ago has been demolished in the city's West End. Councillor Matt Crowley says it's been a very long 4 years getting to the point where this house could finally be demolished, and it's wonderful to see that day finally arrive. A 56-year-old Peterborough man is facing charges after an incident involving bylaw officers and a bystander. Officers asked the man to leave when he approached them with a stick and started hitting the vehicle. The man also struck a bylaw officer and headbutted a person trying to help. I'm Richard Evans. Everything that matters in Peterborough, you'll hear it here on 96.7 WOW FM. 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
19: This is WOW Weather.
20: For the remainder of today, mainly sunny. A high of 28 will feel like 31 with the Humidex. For tonight, clear and a low of 12. For Wednesday, increasing cloudiness early in the morning. A 30% chance of showers in the afternoon. A high of 24, feeling like 28. And for Thursday, a mix of sun and cloud with a 40% chance of showers and a high of 26.

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14: 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I'm Mark Hansen. 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

0: 21-year-old Old Mimi man is facing charges after an incident at Rubidge and Murray. At approximately 2:40 a.m. on Saturday, officers were called to the area after a vehicle left the roadway striking a fence. Upon arrival, officers spoke with the driver and noticed signs of impairment. Peterborough Regional Health Center Foundation has honored Margie and Bob Lightbody by naming the expanded preparation and recovery suite in the hospital's upgraded interventional radiology department in their memory. I'm Richard Evans. Everything that matters in Peterborough, you'll hear it here on 96.7 WOW FM. 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
15: This is WOW Weather.
16: For the remainder of today, mainly sunny. A high of 28 will feel like 31 with the Humidex. For tonight, clear and a low of 12. For Wednesday, increasing cloudiness early in the morning. A 30% chance of showers in the afternoon. A high of 24, feeling like 28. And for Thursday, a mix of sun and cloud with a 40% chance of showers and a high of 26.

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15: The Ministry of Natural Resources is actively responding to numerous high-complexity wildland fires across the province. Rapidly evolving situations and extreme fire hazards are contributing to escalated fire behavior and producing smoke in many areas of the province. 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Ontario has activated additional frontline resources to help Ontarians access the support they need. Fire rangers and emergency personnel are working hard to suppress active fires and keep communities safe. Entering the area of an active wildland fire can hinder response efforts and compromise the safety of firefighting crews and emergency personnel. 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

can celebrate the summer season with a Scottish tea every Tuesday through Sunday from 1 till 4 on the terrace at Hutchison House. I'm Mark Hansen. If you have an upcoming event, submit it to us at ptbotoday.ca.

0: Good afternoon. Stays clear tonight. Low slips to 12. Here's what's happening, Peterborough. Sometimes you just invite trouble. A 39-year-old city man facing several charges after bike patrol officers discovered cocaine and a knife in an unattended vehicle parked partly on the sidewalk and partly on the road near Elmer and Murray Streets. 22.8 grams of cocaine, pills, drug paraphernalia, and a spring-loaded knife were seized. Peterborough police will continue patrolling Cavan Monaghan until December 31st, 2027. City Council approved the extension last night. Under the agreement, the township will pay about $1.7 million. Smash Courts Pickleball teaming up with Tim Hortons Camp Day to help send local youth to camp. The two-day fundraiser is this Friday and Saturday. If you can't attend, co-founder Jody Allen says you can still help by sponsoring a youth.
1: A link to just sponsor and pay for a child, and we'll collect all of those and we'll offer those up to probably some of our other community partners that service youth that would benefit or be interested in that, and try to get as many of the youth in and introduced to it.
0: For more on the event and to register, visit ptbotoday.ca. Time again for Peterborough County Federation of Agriculture's Growing Up on the Farm. Local families building the future of agriculture one generation at a time, fueled by Kubota. Today's focus, Elm Lodge Farm, east of Peterborough, presented by Peterborough MP Emma Harrison. From his early days working with family at Indian River Cattle Company, Owen Elmhurst has lived and breathed farm life. Today he leads three generations in the daily chores, says farming practices and technologies have changed over the years, but not much else.
2: Sometimes hard to get any free time if you want to get out and do something. It gets tricky and a lot of weekend work and never really a day off, but I don't know any different, so it's not a bad lifestyle.
0: Elmhurst says working on the family farm has taught him a lot of life skills. Century 21 Lakers can advance to the MSL final with a win tonight over Oakville. Blue Jays send Dylan Cease to the mound tonight against Boston. I'm Dan Blakely with the news that keeps you connected to where you live. Peterborough's three-day weather coming up.
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8: This is Wow Weather.
0: Clear tonight, low near 12, clouding up tomorrow morning, then a chance of showers, high 24, mix of sun and clouds on Thursday with a chance of showers, high near 26.
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We're kind of looking for you. 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The entire city trying to expose them. Oh, you will lie. You will dodge. You will outsmart. And if you survive, you will win. You

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21: Clear tonight, low near 12, clouding up tomorrow morning, then a chance of showers, high 24, mix of sun and clouds on Thursday with a chance of showers, high near 26.
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1: Good afternoon. Stays clear tonight. Low dips to 12. Here's what's happening, Peterborough. Police in Kawartha Lakes investigating the theft of lottery tickets from convenience stores in Lindsay happened between August 7th and 10th. Police say an individual would enter the store, request to buy lottery tickets, then grab the tickets from the display and leave without paying. Pics of a suspect are posted at ptbotoday.ca. If you're able to identify this person, police would like to hear from you. It's gone. What was left of a Woodglade Boulevard home in the city's West End has been demolished 4 years after fire tore through it. The property had been sitting vacant. A 71-year-old man was arrested in September 2022 in connection with the fire. Councillor Matt Crowley has thanked neighbors for their patience during the process. Coming soon, a new four-way stop at Woodland Drive and County Road 24, also known as Centerline, Carnegie Avenue. The flashing overhead beacon and updated pavement markings will help you get used to it. Time running out to get nomination papers in for this fall's municipal election. Anyone wanting to run for Peterborough City Council or School Board Trustee has until August 21st at 2 p.m. to file. Candidate forms are online at peterboroughvotes.ca, but you'll need to make an appointment with the clerk's office to file them officially and take your wallet with you. Fees are $200 for mayor, $100 for councillor or trustee candidates. Time again for Peterborough County Federation of Agriculture's Growing Up on the Farm. Local families building the future of agriculture one generation at a time, fueled by Kubota. Today we're looking at Elm Lodge Farm, presented by Peterborough MP Emma Harrison. Owen Elmhurst grew up immersed in farm life, learning the ropes alongside his family at Indian River Cattle Company. Says working on the family farm when he was younger helped him learn skills that come in handy today.
2: There's always problem solving that you have to do. You just kind of got to figure stuff out. Like if rain's coming and you have hay to be baled, that can be a tough one. Or you get a lot of people skills in this industry.
1: Elmhurst continuing a proud three-generation tradition rooted in his grandparents' passion for farming. Century 21 Lakers can advance to the MSL final with a win tonight against Oakville. Jays continue their series with Boston. I'm Dan Blakely with the news that keeps you connected to where you live. Peterborough's three-day weather coming up.
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12: Canada's main stock index rose in trading today, helped by broad-based gains, while U.S. markets were down. The S&P/TSX Composite Index was up 18 points at 36,476. In New York, the Dow Jones Industrial Average was down 184 points at 53,792. The S&P 500 Index fell 25 points to 7,728, while the NASDAQ Composite was also down 160 points at 26,445. The Canadian dollar traded for 71.81 cents U.S., after closing at 71.73 cents U.S. on Monday. The crude oil contract was up $1.31 at $83.46 per barrel, and the gold contract was up $7.50 at $4,427.20 an ounce. 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
1: Clear tonight, low near 12, clouding up tomorrow morning, then a chance of showers, high 24, mix of sun and clouds on Thursday with a chance of showers, high near 26.

Reggie. It is the Milkman. And might I say, that dollar store disco ball that you recently hung on your rearview mirror is the perfect accessory for your car. You know, since your Nissan is now your own personal nightclub. 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
20: This is Wow Weather.
12: Clear tonight, low near 12, clouding up tomorrow morning, then a chance of showers, high 24, mix of sun and clouds on Thursday with a chance of showers, high near 26.

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21: Good afternoon. Stays clear tonight. Low slips to 12. Here's what's happening, Peterborough. Sometimes you just invite trouble. A 39-year-old city man facing several charges after bike patrol officers discovered cocaine and a knife in an unattended vehicle parked partly on the sidewalk and partly on the road near Elmer and Murray Streets. 22.8 grams of cocaine, pills, drug paraphernalia, and a spring-loaded knife were seized. Peterborough police will continue patrolling Cavan Monaghan until December 31st, 2027. City Council approved the extension last night. Under the agreement, the township will pay about $1.7 million. Smash Courts Pickleball teaming up with Tim Hortons Camp Day to help send local youth to camp. The two-day fundraiser is this Friday and Saturday. If you can't attend, co-founder Jody Allen says you can still help by sponsoring a youth.
22: A link to just sponsor and pay for a child, and we'll collect all of those and we'll offer those up to probably some of our other community partners that service youth that would benefit or be interested in that, and try to get as many of the youth in and introduced to it.
21: For more on the event and to register, visit ptbotoday.ca. Time again for Peterborough County Federation of Agriculture's Growing Up on the Farm. 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Today's focus, Elm Lodge Farm, east of Peterborough, presented by Peterborough MP Emma Harrison. From his early days working with family at Indian River Cattle Company, Owen Elmhurst has lived and breathed farm life. Today he leads three generations in the daily chores, says farming practices and technologies have changed over the years, but not much else.
23: Sometimes hard to get any free time. If you want to get out and do something, it gets tricky, and a lot of weekend work and never really a day off, but I don't know any different, so it's not a bad lifestyle.
21: Elmhurst says working on the family farm has taught him a lot of life skills. Century 21 Lakers can advance to the MSL final with a win tonight over Oakville. Blue Jays send Dylan Cease to the mound tonight against Boston. I'm Dan Blakely with the news that keeps you connected to where you live. Peterborough's three-day weather coming up.
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21: Clear tonight, low near 12, clouding up tomorrow morning, then a chance of showers, high 24, mix of sun and clouds on Thursday with a chance of showers, high near 26.
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Bill Porter back tomorrow morning. 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Just great songs. 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
17: Clear tonight, low near 12, clouding up tomorrow morning, then a chance of showers, high 24, mix of sun and clouds on Thursday with a chance of showers, high near 26.
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5: 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But that's not enough to really sizzle, so we added a 5-year, 100,000-kilometer warranty. So come down to the corner of Lansdowne Street East in Ashburnham and become part of the Peterborough Kia family. 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Oh yeah, go local business, go! Peterborough Kia, get into
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17: Clear tonight, low near 12, clouding up tomorrow morning, then a chance of showers, high 24. Mix of sun and clouds on Thursday with a chance of showers, high near 26.

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